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6: Here's your weather impact forecast from 5 on your side. Scattered showers are moving across the southern half of our region, really from Phelps County eastbound to Farmington to St. Genevieve County. Some of that rain's actually locally heavy. Most of that rain will not make it as far north as St. Louis. About a 40% chance of a stray shower later on this evening. Today's highs were in the low 80s. Tomorrow, we'll be in the mid-80s with a 20% chance of rain, partly cloudy. Thursday, upper 80s. No chance of rain for Thursday. A dry front moves through Thursday night, so we'll see highs a little bit cooler into the weekend, right around 79 or 80 degrees Friday, Saturday, and Sunday. This has been meteorologist Lance Blocker.
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Yaya Martinez checking in after that long holiday. I know. 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Here's Vincent Mason. 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

0: 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A really rude direct message Amy got that she's going to share with us. 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
10: Here's your weather impact forecast from 5 on your side. Scattered showers are moving across the southern half of our region, really from Phelps County eastbound to Farmington to St. Genevieve County. Some of that rain's actually locally heavy. Most of that rain will not make it as far north as St. Louis. About a 40% chance of a stray shower later on this evening. Today's highs were in the low 80s. Tomorrow, we'll be in the mid 80s with a 20% chance of rain, partly cloudy. Thursday, upper 80s. No chance of rain for Thursday. A dry front moves through Thursday night. So we'll see highs a little bit cooler into the weekend, right around 79 or 80 degrees Friday, Saturday, and Sunday. This has been meteorologist Lance Blocker.
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A little after 8 p.m. on 93.7 The Bull, number one for New Country. My name is Yayo Martinez, hanging out with you guys until midnight. We're doing the late night shift together. So go ahead, send me a talk back on the free iHeart app. Here's some Lauren Elena and Chase Matthew.

So far, so good. I do like the new Dutton show with Beth and Rip. I just like the drama. Feel like they came in kind of hot. They were just like, let us continue on with this trauma that we brought over from Yellowstone. But it's okay. It's okay. I feel like it's going to get good. It's 93.7 The Bull.

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Four Insiders, Pretty Little Poison. We are 93.7 The Bull, number one for New Country. And Bailey Zimmerman keeps performing The Climb by Miley Cyrus at all of his shows, and it's becoming one of the most popular covers that he does during his performances. Not mad at that. Here's John Morgan, Kid Myself on The Bull.

So my brother wanted chocolate chip pecan cookies yesterday for his birthday, so I made him 6 dozen. I think that'll do it. It's 93.7 The Bull, number 1 for New Country with Chase Matthew.

right, so we like to pay it forward right here on 93.7 The Bull, and we're giving you a chance to do that with Hardy Tickets June 5th at Hollywood Casino Amphitheater at 9 a.m., 2 p.m., and 5 p.m. Are you going to keep all four tickets to the show or pay it forward? You're going to keep two, and the next caller gets two? We're not going to judge you either or. Just make sure you tune in to win on 93.7 The Bull. Yeah, this time.

0: 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A really rude direct message Amy got that she's going to share with us. And I don't want her to feel alone, so I will share some of mine as well. 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

When I sing that one loud enough in the car, I feel like I could have had a record deal. Not lying. 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Got this Candy Chesney with Carrie On coming up. 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

Reset on the iHeart app. That way we're just one tap away. Luke Bryan to kick off this hour. Got some Josh Ross coming up and Ella Langley with Morgan Wallen. It's 93.7 The Bull, number one for New Country.

Apparently, Waymo is temporarily pausing freeway trips for his autonomous taxi service while it works on upgrade in performance and construction zones. 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

Little Chris Jansen, Me and a Beer. 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

Your home of the Bobby Bones Show, 93.7 The Bull. And they're going to be back at it bright and early tomorrow morning. Make sure you tune in with the crew on your smart device right from home. You can even set an alarm to wake up with them, which I think is pretty cool. Try that out. Here's some Cole Swindell. She had me at Heads Carolina.

0: So we are 93.7 The Bull, number one for New Country. Getting up out of here. Thank you so much for hanging out. I'll talk to you guys tomorrow.
1: I knew I'd see her around. I'd be at some party. She'd show up and I'd be walking out. Or across some parking lot, hiding behind her sister. I'd look up, she'd be at the red light beside me in that white Maxima with a sticker on the back. I'd act.

93.7 The Bull, number one for new country. I think I know how to get your Wednesday started off on the right foot, and that is with some good news. 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
1: Hey, Granger, my name is Domingo Rodriguez. I'm a truck driver down here in Ocala, Florida. Just listening to your show, man. Love it. Keep on doing the great work, man. 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
0: 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Keep that grease.

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0: 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This is Darius Rucker.
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1: Howdy, Granger. It's Stone in Montana. And I just got to say, I listen to your show every night. Really helps. 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Thanks, my brother. See ya.
0: Thank you, Stone. 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

0: 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Ann Hudson is about to jump on and share some Nashville news with us. Ann, what do you have lined up?
1: Well, Granger, did you see Riley Green is going from country star to reality TV coach? I got that story coming up in your Nashville news next.
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So what was your ice cream truck order as a kid? 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

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But if you're one of us, you already know. 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

93.7 The Bull. Our topic this hour, what was your ice cream truck order as a kid? Do you remember that? Maybe you still get it as an adult. I don't know. 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
1: How much do you like fried pickles? 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Hang on, Earl Nibbles Jr. has got a story to tell you coming up next.

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93.7 The Bull. I think I know how to get your Wednesday started off on the right foot, and that is with some good news. If you hang on two songs, I'll share some with you.

listen, I get it. Not everyone sleeps at night. Some of us think, some of us drive, some of us pray. Granger's with you through it all. Thanks for being a part of the After Midnight family.

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6: Here we are. All right, everybody's here. 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
7: Morning.
6: Okay, so did Lunchbox get picked for jury duty? We'll talk about that coming up in just a second. 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
6: 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I know. 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Oh. 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

0: Thomas Rhett on 93.7 The Bull, where again, all week long, we have your chance to pay it forward. Take us to check out Hardy over at Hollywood Casino Amphitheater. What's your name?
1: My name is Nicole.
0: Nicole, you are my 10th caller. Nice job.
1: Yay.
0: Yay. This means you now either get 4 lawn tickets to Hardy, or you can get 2 reserved seats and pay those lawn tickets forward, whichever you want.
1: Oh, the choices. I'm going to have to go with the lawn seats.
0: I get it. Hey, you got a lot of friends you got to take, or family members. I understand.
1: Yeah, it's terrible, terrible choices.
0: 4 lawn tickets for Hardy Hollywood Casino Amphitheater 1 week from this Friday night are yours just for listening to The Bull. Thank you, thank you, thank you.
1: Yay.
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0: Throwback from Rascal Flatts on 93.7 The Bull. Cardinals got blanked by the Brewers last night, 0-6. We'll try to salvage one game in Milwaukee at 12:40 today before the Cubs come to town this weekend. By the way, the Cubs have lost 10 in a row. I am amused by that, at least. Here's Shaboozy on The Bull.
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Today is National Sunscreen Day. I actually made the mistake once vacationing in Florida of not putting on sunscreen. I got sun poisoning. The photo is on my Facebook page. It's crazy looking. I look like Frankenstein. I mean, even more so than I normally do. Wear that sunscreen. Here's Kane Brown on The Bull.

Here's my question, Otto. What would you say Wednesday, now that summer is unofficially here, what would you say is something most people love about the summertime, but you not so much? Hit that Talkback mic to share with me on The Bull.

0: Bobby Bones in the morning, number one for new country while you work here on 93.7 The Bull. In fact, it's the At Work Show. I am the At Work guy, Phil DeGreenwood. He is Jordan Davis. Turn this truck around.
1: This time.

0: So what would you say Wednesday on 93.7 The Bull? What would you say is something most people love about summertime, but you not so much? My wife Melissa loves to lay out and get sun by the pool, on the beach. She does wear sunscreen. She's smart, at least that way. I'm bored out of my mind when she does that, though. I don't like that at all. That's mine. What's yours?
1: I'm going to be honest with you. I hate the sound of the ice cream man rolling around. That song that just continues to play over and over and over again just makes me crazy. I hate that song.
0: Mm-hmm. Hates the ice cream truck, apparently. You just never know. What's yours? You can always call me at 241-0937 or hit that talk back mic. 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I Ain't Coming Back is on the way next.
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22: Here's your weather impact forecast from 5 on Your Side. Temperatures today headed for the low 80s. We'll see a few more clouds again today than we did yesterday, but scattered showers, even a few rumbles of thunder, are possible. It's possible some of us stay completely dry today, and some of us could get some quick, heavy rain with a few rumbles of thunder. That's how the day sets up, and by the evening, I think that settles down. Once again, tomorrow, an isolated chance for storms, but it's much warmer in the mid-80s the next couple of days. I'm Weather Impact meteorologist Gary Frank.
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0: Some food for thoughts here on 93.7 The Bull, although this actually technically has to do with the beer. Samuel Adams has made a special beer called Utopias so strong, it's illegal in 15 states. So the brew, 30% alcohol, they say it's actually closer to hard liquor than it is a beer, breaks local laws that were put into place after Prohibition. To get that massive kick, they brew this in old whiskey and cognac barrels for up to 30 years. And because it takes so long, a single bottle will run anywhere from $240 to $300. Unless, of course, you live in one of the states where you can't even get your hands on it because it's illegal. 15 of them in America. Missouri is on that list. Illinois is not. And I live in Edwardsville. Cheers. Ella Langley in less than 10 minutes is on the way, and a throwback from John Michael Montgomery.
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22: Here's your weather impact forecast from 5 on your side. Temperatures today headed for the low 80s. We'll see a few more clouds again today than we did yesterday, but scattered showers, even a few rumbles of thunder are possible. It's possible some of us stay completely dry today, and some of us could get some quick, heavy rain with a few rumbles of thunder. That's how the day sets up, and by the evening, I think that settles down. Once again, tomorrow, an isolated chance for storms, but it's much warmer in the mid-80s the next couple of days. I'm Weather Impact meteorologist Gary Frank.
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Dusty has your next chance to pay it forward for those tickets to Hardy at Hollywood Casino Amphitheater for 1 week from this Friday. 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

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I call that the Google Buster question. 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

Drew Baldridge on 93.7 The Bull with your Google Buster question for today. 46% of women say they are willing to split the cost of this, but more than half said not a chance. What is it? At 2410937 to bust my Google.

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Morgan Wallen finishes off today's At Work show. That's going to do it for me, Billy Greenwood. Dusty's on the way next with another chance at paying it forward. Hardy tickets just after 5 today on 93.7 The Bull. He follows Kane Brown.

hope your Wednesday is treating you great. It's 93.7, the Bolt, number one for New Country. I'm Dusty. Not going to lie, it doesn't feel like Wednesday. I think it's because, you know, Monday being Memorial Day. I don't know. My whole week is thrown off. Hopefully yours is treating you good, though.

0: And coming up after 3 o'clock, I got free Hardy tickets for a week from Friday. You going to take 4 lawn tickets, or do you want to pay those forward? 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
1: 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Yeah, that's how
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Hey, don't forget, tickets still remain for Friday. Post-game concert with Jordan Davis. Birds taking on the Cubbies at Busch Stadium. And like I said, Jordan Davis will take the field after for that concert. 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I've been good.

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Or are you going to keep all the tickets? We're going to decide just after 3. 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

What do you think you're going to do? 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

was going through answering all the phones, and my phones decided they didn't want to work. Cloud-based phones. Not even joking. So I'm still trying to answer the winner's phone call. Hopefully, I'll talk to them next. It's 93.7 The Bull. Oh, no.

0: Got to figure out the phone lines. I'll get a hold of the engineers. 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So I apologize. We're going to roll it over. I will figure it out, though, and I will give out extra tickets tomorrow. 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

We'll be singing along with that song Friday night, Busch Stadium, Jordan Davis, the post-game concert after the Cards take on the Cubbies. 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

Bobby Bones Show back in tomorrow morning. Did you hear Eddie this morning talking about playing blackjack and how he can't play blackjack? He can't count that fast. Like, finally, somebody who gets it. I'm the same way. That's why I don't play blackjack. I can't count that fast. My brain just doesn't operate. It's weird. 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New truck.

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country world premiere song from Riley Green. It's called Think As You Drunk. You heard me right. Think As You Drunk. Just wait for it. 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

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I think it's pretty awesome. It involves your pet. 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Just hear me out. Could also get weird and creepy. And I've got audio to prove that. That's in 10 minutes. 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

0: Morgan Wallen on 93.7, the bold number one for new country. I'm Dusty. So this new piece of technology that apparently you can put around your pet's neck, kind of like a collar, and hear what they're saying. You know, like the movie Up and Doug? Kind of similar thing. This is out of China. They've already started the prototypes. I think like 10,000 have already been pre-ordered. It is wild. Listen to the example of this. This is a legit cat, and apparently what the cat is saying.
1: Get away from Pippi's good stuff. One more step and Pippi will tear you apart.
0: Say what? Now the cat's threatening? Which, I mean, sounds about right. If this is legit, and it, they say it's like 95% accurate, I would need this. But my thing is, I want to make sure you can change the voice, because I feel like, you know, your pet needs to have a certain type of voice, like a, you know, British accent or something. I think it'd be sweet.
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Felt bad earlier today trying to give out those Hardy tickets. 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
1: So we know that Megan Maroney skipped the ACM. 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Shared it on her TikTok. 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

It's Wednesday, and I feel like this week has been 5 years long. Anybody else, or is it just me? My goodness. It's all right, though. Tomorrow's Thursday. We're going to kick it off with Tell Me Something Good on the Bobby Bones Show, 93.7 The Bull.

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Enjoy the day. Yaya Martinez after 7. And of course, love, peace, and chicken grease. Never sweat the small stuff.